0: got my shit together. I've got my shit together. I was always working steady, but I never called it art. I've got my shit together. Meeting Christ and reading Marx. It failed my little fire, but it spread the dying spark. Go tell the young Messiah. What happens to the heart?
1: It's 4 in the morning. The end of December.
0: There's a mist of summer kisses where I tried to double park. The rivalry was vicious. The women were in charge. It was nothing, it was pity.

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We are broken every window, the house is dark. I care but very little.

0: 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Thank you so much, ladies and gentlemen.
1: Ακούτε Alpha Radio 989. I'll stay.

the dark and all this. There was a darkness I liked, passing on the sails or dawn, dancing on the sails and the gone. I bought this, I brought it for you. I brought the sight, I brought the light, I brought the time you wanted. I brought it like a savior, and I knew what I couldn't do. Drowning like a savior, and I knew what I couldn't do.

that of other boys, like noses and ears. There is a variety of sizes. The penis is usually limp and soft, but can become hard and erect.